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on WNRN. That was Rolling Blackouts, Coastal Fever with Sunburned in London. We had the Wood Brothers playing The River Takes the Town. Ben Folds 5 played at the Battle of Who Could Care Less. And we started out with Natalie Jane Hill off the Hope for Woman album. You heard Never Left Me. My name is Brian Mefflin. Out of here for tonight. Hope you had a lovely evening. I'm going to leave you with the latest by Caroline Rose. This is Yip Yip Yow on WNRN.

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0: Riptide's new from Death Cab for Cutie. It's on the new album, I Built You a Tower, and Gillian Welch's Wayside Back in Time. That's from 2003's Soul Journey. Good morning, it's WNRN. Thanks for listening today wherever you are. We're serving from the Blue Ridge to the Bay, including Richmond at 88.5. Again, we're glad to have you along wherever you are today and in Richmond. Thanks so much for listening on that 88.5 frequency. I'm Bob Masalgo with you. Coming up later on this hour, we're going to hear from the Future Heads on A Decade of Difference. We've also got some tracks coming up for you from the Rose Hips, a new one from the Rose Hips, and Dave Matthews Band in our next set. Caleb Caudill's got a new album called Heavy Thrill. We'll hear a track from that next on WNRN. 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
0: Caleb Caudill's new album is Heavy Thrill. He's got two shows in the Commonwealth this week, playing the Tin Pan in Richmond on Thursday evening. He'll be in Charlottesville on Friday evening at the Southern Cafe and Music Hall. Here's one from the new album, Slow Growth, Caleb Caudill on WNRN.

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0: A new song from Joby Riccio on her Face the Feeling album. We heard Love of the Song. Just got word that she's going to be playing in the Commonwealth. She's scheduled to appear with Shaky Graves at the Jefferson Theater in Charlottesville on December 7th. Should be a great night. The Psychedelic Furs with Pretty in Pink to start the hour, going back to midnight to midnight. It's WNRN. Good morning. I'm Bob Masago, and thank you so much for listening today. Great to have you along on this new Music Tuesday. What that means is we'll be playing some tracks for the very first time. They'll be scattered throughout the day today. Coming up this hour, I've got some music for you from Fruit Bats. They're playing in the Commonwealth next month. We'll also hear the latest from Lime Garden next on WNRN. 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
0: Lime Garden is a new British band out of Brighton. 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Have you ever been to Brighton? I went there expecting to go on the beach, you know, Brighton Beach, and it was the least beach-like beach I've seen. It was all rocks. Here's Lime Garden with 23 on WNRN.

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0: Suki Waterhouse's newest is called Back in Love. It's on Loveland, the album coming out next month. And Paul Cawthon got us started with Ain't No Crime on Lexington's 94.3. That's WNRN. Wherever you are today, I'm so glad to have you along with us. I'm Bob Masalgo. We're celebrating the year 2003 all week long here on WNRN. It's part of our 30th anniversary celebration. Each week we have a different theme, and this week we're looking back at some highlights from that year. That happened to be the last year that Sheryl Crow won a Grammy. We'll feature her career in A Decade of Difference tomorrow morning. Coming up this hour, I've got some music from an artist that'll be in Charlottesville for a show in December. I'll tell you all about that and the specific date that Shaky Graves will be playing here. We'll also hear a new tune from The Brook and the Bluff next on WNRN. 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
0: The band is out of Birmingham, Alabama, although they're in Nashville now, and they named the group after the communities where they grew up. They're called The Brook and the Bluff. This is from their new Werewolf, Can't Figure It Out, on WNRN.

0: 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I'm Desiree Moses in for Zoe this morning. Just played you Sarah Cahoon, Sarah spelled S-E-R-A. Say Something is her new single on Sub Pop Records. She's been around for a little while now and best known as being the drummer of Band of Horses. Billy Strings to kick off the 10 o'clock hour here on WNRN took it back to 2017 in his record Turmoil and Tinfoil for While I'm Waiting Here. WNRN is welcoming Billy Strings to the Berglund Center in Roanoke on July 14th. Then WNRN welcomes Billy Strings again at Portsmouth Pavilion in Portsmouth on July 17th and 18th. Thanks for spending your Tuesday morning with WNRN. I'll get to the Womack sisters, who, spoiler alert, are the granddaughters of the legendary Sam Cooke in just a little while. The latest from Iron and Wine before 10:30, too, so hang tight.
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Isn't it? You might say they learned each other's habits. 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

0: Vocalist Michelle Buzz and drummer Lance Shipp perform as Hot and Freddy. They're based in L.A. We heard Dance the Pain Away. The new album is called Big Disgrace, and they are known for their blend of 80s-inspired synth pop and, get this, vintage circus aesthetics. Very cool to see live, kind of in the same vein as The Last Dinner Party. Kick the noon hour off with Wilco's Heavy Metal Drummer, a song that's also fun to see live. I feel like they wind down a lot of their sets with this track. Yankee Hotel Foxtrot, the seminal album where you'll find it. And then you'll find Wilco at the Dome by Rudder Mills in Virginia Beach for a WNRN Presents show on July 14th. I'm Desiree in for Zoe this afternoon here on listener-supported independent music radio WNRN. Before 12:30, I'll get to New Beck, Biba Doobie's latest, and I'll pick back up with the Rolling Stones right after this.
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1: End Station Theater Company at Randolph College, presenting No Spring Chicken on June 17th and 18th at Wimberly Hall in Lynchburg. This one-woman comedy follows the protagonist's journey through her first pregnancy at the age of 40. Tickets for No Spring Chicken on June 17th and 18th are at endstationtheater.org.
2: The Rolling Stones have announced their 25th studio album, Foreign Tongues, coming out on July 10th. 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

0: This Is What You Did from This Is The Kit. It's today's in-studio spotlight on WNRN, brought to you by Sweetbriar College, offering a women's leadership core curriculum. When we say we've done nearly 30 years of sessions here on WNRN, that includes getting creative during COVID. This track was sent to us from This Is The Kit in 2020 as part of our home studio session series. We're highlighting the year 2003 all week long on WNRN as we take a look back on different years in our broadcast history. This Is The Kit started making music in 2003, and tomorrow we'll keep it rolling with another artist with a tie to 2003, one of my favorites, Shaky Graves. That's tomorrow on In Studio Spotlight. Again, thanks to our sponsor, Sweetbriar College, offering a women's leadership core curriculum. I'm Des in for Zoe this afternoon. I'm taking a quick break, coming right back with New Deer Tick.
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0: Goose, Gary Clark Jr., and Death Cab for Cutie coming your way before 1:30. 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

0: Definitely started out as a synth pop band, then moved into more experimental realms for their later albums. They made four albums in the 80s. Their final record came out in 1991. Started out in 1981, led by Mark Hollis on vocals, guitar, and piano. Talk Talk out of London. That was the title track to their second album in 84, It's My Life, and the No Doubt version, which was a big hit for them, added on to their greatest hits that came out in 2003. That's the year we're highlighting on all of our features this week in honor of WNRN's 30th anniversary. Take Two at Two, supported by Sarasan Tile and Crazy Rooster Brewing, craft beer and live music in Powhatan. Tomorrow, we'll hear one of my favorite covers of the year, as it's a spot-on version of Kathleen Edwards' 6 o'clock news.
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0: 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And Rev It Up, Jerry Harrison, ex-Talking Head, from his late 80s solo album, Casual Gods. Well, Red Wing Roots is about ready to rev up out in the valley, Natural Chimneys Park. 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We're presenting the Root Stage this year featuring Palmyra, Widow's Peak, and more. I've got some Widow's Peak in the next set. You can learn more at WNRN.org/Red Wing.
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0: Just a few minutes away from the debut on New Music Tuesday from a Charlottesville Commonwealth artist, M. Forrest, who will be joining us at Dead Air 5 this summer in Roanoke. Widow's Peak, going to be performing on the WNRN Roots stage at Red Wing Roots this weekend. From their new album, Roses, here's If You Change on WNRN.

She asked me why. I just went on and told her. She asked me why. I just went on and told her. She asked me why. I just went on and told her. She asked me why. I just went on and told her.

0: The Sopranos creator David Chase was a big fan of Annie Lennox. Her and the Eurythmics show up a lot in the show. Chris and Adriana have a big fight over that one in the first season. It's Annie Lennox with Why. A Sopranos soundtrack song for singing along to, preferably in the car if you can, next on World Cafe.
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0: 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And by the estate of Joan B. Kroc, whose bequest serves as an enduring investment in the future of public radio and seeks to help NPR be the model for high-quality journalism in the 21st century.
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